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0: Excess weather. Overnight, periods of rain with the low falling to 6 Celsius or 42 Fahrenheit. Wednesday, the rain will end in the morning, changing to a mix of sun and cloud. The high will reach 13. And looking ahead to Thursday, sunny skies with a high of 14. Find your long-range forecast online at ckxsfm.com.
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0: way. I can't believe it.
1: Yes, I'm a Pegasus, famous creature of myth. 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
1: I, too, was talking about that. 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Is it hot in here?
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3: 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She'll have more on a local teen who is facing charges after a pair of youths were swarmed and assaulted at a Chatham park. Also, Robin will have the latest on CK's housing market as sales surge amid record-high inventory levels. 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
5: I'm

0: excess weather. Overnight, periods of rain with a low falling to 6 Celsius or 42 Fahrenheit. Wednesday, the rain will end in the morning, changing to a mix of sun and cloud. The high will reach 13. And looking ahead to Thursday, sunny skies with a high of 14. Find your long-range forecast online at ckxsfm.com.
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0: excess weather. Overnight, periods of rain with a low falling to 6 Celsius or 42 Fahrenheit. Wednesday, the rain will end in the morning, changing to a mix of sun and cloud. The high will reach 13. And looking ahead to Thursday, sunny skies with a high of 14. Find your long-range forecast online at CKXSFM.com.
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0: Excess weather. Overnight, periods of rain with a low falling to 6 Celsius or 42 Fahrenheit. Wednesday, the rain will end in the morning, changing to a mix of sun and cloud. The high will reach 13. And looking ahead to Thursday, sunny skies with a high of 14. Find your long-range forecast online at ckxsfm.com.
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0: Excess weather. Overnight, periods of rain with the low falling to 6 Celsius or 42 Fahrenheit. Wednesday, the rain will end in the morning, changing to a mix of sun and cloud. The high will reach 13. And looking ahead to Thursday, sunny skies with a high of 14. Find your long-range forecast online at ckxsfm.com.
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0: Excess weather. Overnight, periods of rain with the low falling to 6 Celsius or 42 Fahrenheit. Wednesday, the rain will end in the morning, changing to a mix of sun and cloud. The high will reach 13. And looking ahead to Thursday, sunny skies with a high of 14. Find your long-range forecast online at CKXSFM.com.
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0: excess weather. Overnight, periods of rain with a low falling to 6 Celsius or 42 Fahrenheit. Wednesday, the rain will end in the morning, changing to a mix of sun and cloud. The high will reach 13. And looking ahead to Thursday, sunny skies with a high of 14. Find your long-range forecast online at ckxsfm.com.
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0: Excess weather. Overnight, periods of rain with a low falling to 6 Celsius or 42 Fahrenheit. Wednesday, the rain will end in the morning, changing to a mix of sun and cloud. The high will reach 13. And looking ahead to Thursday, sunny skies with a high of 14. Find your long-range forecast online at CKXSFM.com.
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0: Excess weather. Overnight, periods of rain with the low falling to 6 Celsius or 42 Fahrenheit. Wednesday, the rain will end in the morning, changing to a mix of sun and cloud. The high will reach 13. And looking ahead to Thursday, sunny skies with a high of 14. Find your long-range forecast online at ckxsfm.com.
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0: WCK Access, Chatham Kent's greatest hits, broadcasting from James Street here in downtown Wallaceburg. Let's take a look at this forecast today. We're going to see cloudy skies with a chance of showers early this morning, then just a mix of sun and cloud for most of the day, high getting up to 13 degrees. Mainly cloudy tonight. We'll see things clearing after midnight. Low's going to drop to +3 with a risk of frost. Tomorrow, we'll see sunshine with some clouds rolling in near noon. Just a slight chance of showers in the afternoon, high getting up to 13. Cloudy periods tomorrow night, slight chance of showers, low dropping to 5. And for your Friday, we'll finish off the work week with a mix of sun and cloud, a chance of showers, and a high of 14. Right now, cloudy skies over James Street in downtown Wallaceburg. We're sitting at 7 degrees Celsius. Coming up, we got Prince, Concrete Blonde, and your morning laugh right after this.
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0: City in Color, 99.1 CKXS, Chatham Kent's greatest hits. It is time for your morning laugh here today. So, for today's edition, this is from comedian LeClark Andre. Here he is, talking about bears.
1: I was in Alaska last week. They have a lot of bears in Alaska. I didn't know that. I feel bad for black bears. They

0: Nah, shout out to Polar Bears, man. Y'all got a good PR team. You really do. They do, man. 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What the hell is going on, man? These are murderous bears. It's propaganda. If I see a black bear drinking Hennessy, I'ma burn this city down.
1: Leclerc Andre on today's edition of The Morning Laugh. We're going to take a peek at your excess weather forecast. Got more of Chatham Kent's greatest hits coming up as we prepare to broadcast live from McDonald's in Wallaceburg for McHappy Day. It's all coming up right here on 99.1 CKXS. 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
1: Excess weather, cloudy skies here today. We'll see a chance of showers early this morning, just a slight chance. Then a mix of sun and cloud for most of your day, high getting up to 13. Mainly cloudy tonight, but clearing after midnight. Low's going to drop down to +3 with risk of overnight frost. Sunny tomorrow, we'll see increasing cloudiness sometime just after noon. Slight chance of showers later in the afternoon, high getting up to 13. Cloudy period tomorrow night, a slight chance of showers, low falling down to +5. And for your Friday, finishing off the work week with a mix of sun and clouds, slight chance of showers once again and a high of 14. Right now, cloudy skies, we're sitting at 7 degrees. Find your long-range forecast at CKXSFM.com.

0: Gnarls Barkley on 99.1 CKXS, Adam Kent's greatest hits, 5:47 on this Wednesday morning. Also, McHappy Day. We're going to be live from McDonald's in Wallsburg here in less than 15 minutes.
1: Can't wait.
0: Yeah, I'm going to go get myself coffee, hash brown.
1: Oh, yeah, little egg McMuffin. Oh, you're like the McGriddle.
0: I'm a McGriddle guy.
1: Yeah, yeah.
0: I like the syrupy. The syrupy pancakes on either side. So, yes, I will be indulging myself.
1: Fantastic.
0: Yeah, a portion of proceeds from all McDonald's purchases today are going to go towards Ronald McDonald House Charities. We're going to hear all about it throughout the broadcast live from McDonald's in Wallaceburg right after the 6 a.m. news. And we got lots to talk about there.
1: We sure do. Lambton OBB are trying to figure out what happened following a crash in Plimpton, Wyoming that claimed the lives of two people. A Chatham teen facing charges after a pair of local kids were attacked near downtown Chatham. And Chatham Kent's real estate market is on the rebound. We've got the latest figures from the Chatham Kent Association of Realtors. These stories and more coming up at 6.
0: We got more of Chatham Kent's greatest hits to get you there, and it's all coming up right after this.
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1: Good morning. From the 99.1 Newsroom, I'm Robin Brady. Two people have been killed in a collision in Lambton County. Shortly before 2 yesterday afternoon, emergency crews responded to a two-vehicle crash involving a commercial vehicle and passenger vehicle at Lakeshore Road and Aberander Line in Plimpton, Wyoming. Officials with the Lambton County Detachment of the Ontario Provincial Police say two people were pronounced dead at the scene and a third suffered minor injuries. The investigation remains ongoing. Anyone who may have witnessed the collision or have dash cam footage from the area at the time of the incident are urged to call the OPP or Crime Stoppers. Charges have been laid after two teenagers were attacked by another group of youths in Chatham. Chatham Kent Police say officers responded to Taylor Park on King Street East the evening of April 28th after two 13-year-olds were confronted by a group who began to harass them. When the two teens tried to distance themselves, one was physically assaulted while the other was restrained. Officers arrived at the scene to find one of the victims visibly upset and suffering minor physical injuries. A 15-year-old Chatham girl then turned herself in at police headquarters this Tuesday. She was later released with a court date in July. Police have not released any information on what charges the girl is facing or if officers are looking for any other suspects. Renewed energy from buyers and sellers in Chatham Kent has led to a significant jump in home sales and a record high number of new listings. We get that story from 99.1's Kirk Dickinson.
2: According to the Chatham-Kent Association of Realtors, 135 homes changed hands in April 2026, a sizable gain of 29% compared to April 2025. This was also 6% above the 5-year average and 8% above the 10-year average for the month of April. There were 343 new residential units listed last month, which is a 20% gain compared to the same time last year. This is also the highest number of new listings added for any month in the municipality's history. The average price of homes sold last month was $468,217, a 10% gain year over year. Kirk Dickinson, CKXS News.
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1: Excess weather, cloudy. We could see a few showers early this morning, then becoming a mix of sun and cloud. Today's high, 13 Celsius. Mostly cloudy this evening, but clearing up overnight with a low of +3 and the risk of frost. Sunshine to start the day tomorrow. Some clouds moving in near noon with a chance of showers later on in the day at a high of 13. Looking ahead to Friday, partly cloudy, showers possible, 14 degrees for the high, and we'll see a mix of sun and cloud cloud with a chance of showers on Saturday and a high of 18. Right now, 7 Celsius. That's 45 Fahrenheit. Coming up next, Nick Powell takes a look at sports.
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8: Checking sports, the Toronto Maple Leafs, after a decade since drafting Austin Matthews, will select first overall. The Leafs won the draft lottery, moving up four spots to grab the first overall pick in the NHL draft. It set the stage currently for Toronto to take winger Gavin McKenna. San Jose also moved up to select second overall, while Vancouver settles for third. It's just one game on the ice last night, with the Colorado Avalanche taking a 2-0 series lead, taking down the Minnesota Wild 5-2. Series now shifting over to Minnesota. Across the NBA, the Detroit Pistons drew first blood with a 111-101 win against the Cleveland Cavaliers. The OKC Thunder start off with a 108-90 win against the LA Lakers for the 1-0 lead. The Toronto Blue Jays fall short again with a 4-3 loss to the Tampa Bay Rays. The Tigers can't rally, who are run over 10-3 to the Boston Red Sox. The Yankees take down Texas 7-4. Big win for the Red Devils in Junior B lacrosse. Wallaceburg overpowered Windsor last night, downing the Clippers 10-6. Ray Mitchell earned three goals and an assist in the win. The Red Devils are back in action Friday night, visiting the Six Nation Rebels. And the Chatham Kent Barnstormers picked up a 7-5 victory over London in the team's first exhibition game ahead of the 2026 CBL season. The team will take to Fergie Jenkins Field Friday night for another spring training matchup, this time hosting Kitchener. And that is a good sports. I'm Nick Powell.
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25: 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We are live from McDonald's here in Wallaceburg for McHappy Day 2026. A portion of proceeds from all of your purchases today are going to go to support the Ronald McDonald House charities and helping families stay close to their sick or injured children. We're going to hear all throughout today about what your purchases are going to do for local families. 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So if you have a little time today, grab yourself a coffee or some breakfast. 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We're going to talk about the Ronald McDonald House Charities impact and everything you can do to support it right here at Wallaceburg McDonald's for McHappy Day. 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

hot pursuit and fiery auto crashes. Some will die in hot pursuit while sifting through my ashes. Some will fall in love with life and drink it from a fountain that is pouring like an avalanche coming down the mountain.

0: Hey, Lamp and Kent Middlesex, it's your MPP, Steve Pincino. I just want to take a moment to wish all the incredible moms across the riding a very happy Mother's Day. Whether you're raising kids, holding down the fort, or helping guide the next generation, you do it all. And then some. From my family to yours, thank you for everything. You're the heart of our homes and the glue in our communities. 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
9: Taking a beat at your NSTAS weather forecast live from McDonald's right here on McNaughton in Wallaceburg. We're going to see cloudy skies here today. Just a chance of showers in the morning still. Then a mix of sun and cloud later on. High getting up to 13. Mainly cloudy tonight. We'll see things starting to clear after midnight. The low's going to drop down to +3 with overnight and into Thursday morning frost. As for Thursday itself, we will see some sunshine, but increasing cloudiness near noon. A slight chance of showers later in the day. High getting up to 13 degrees. Cloudy periods tomorrow night. Chance of showers overnight. Low falling down to +5. And for your Friday, we'll finish off the work week with a mix of sun and cloud, a chance of showers, and a high of 14. Right now, we got lots of clouds looming over McDonald's here for McHappy Day on McNaughton in Wallaceburg, but expecting some clearing and maybe just a chance of showers before things start to lighten up. We're sitting at 7 degrees Celsius. We'll continue broadcasting from Wallaceburg McDonald's for McHappy Day with 99.1 FM. Stick around.
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1: It is McHappy Day, and we are live from McDonald's here on McNaughton in Wallaceburg. We're going to be broadcasting all throughout this morning, talking about the impact that Ronald McDonald House Charities make right here to local families. You know, a lot of these cases, and we're talking about some of the charities that are run by large organizations like McDonald's, it's hard to see where that impact is when you help out. In this case, the Ronald McDonald House Charities have supported families right here in Chatham, Kent. The locations in both London and Windsor have welcomed many and many a family right here in your community. So your neighbors have used these services and you can support all throughout today. So your purchases on food and beverages throughout the day are going to go directly to support McHappy Day. So while you are heading to work, planning your morning, set a little time aside, grab yourself some breakfast and some coffee, and help out Ronald McDonald House Charities all throughout today with your local McDonald's. It's all

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1: Good morning. 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The investigation continues into a Lambton County crash that claimed two lives. According to the OPP, a commercial vehicle and passenger vehicle collided at Lakeshore Road and Aberander Line in Plimpton, Wyoming, just before 2 yesterday afternoon. Two people were pronounced dead at the scene and a third suffered minor injuries. Anyone who may have witnessed the crash or have dash cam footage from the area at the time of the incident are urged to contact the OPP or Crime Stoppers. One Chatham teen is facing charges after a pair of local kids were attacked near downtown Chatham. The evening of April 28th, Chatham-Kent police were called to Taylor Park on King Street East after two 13-year-olds were confronted by a group of young people. One of the victims was said to be physically assaulted, leading to minor injuries, while the other was restrained. This past Tuesday, a 15-year-old girl turned herself in at police headquarters, and while authorities have not said what charges she faces, she was released with a court date in July. And Chatham-Kent's real estate market is on the rebound. According to the latest report from the Chatham-Kent Association of Realtors, 135 homes changed hands in April, up 29% compared to last year. 343 properties hit the market last month, the highest number of new listings added for any month in Chatham-Kent's history. Officials say the market is seeing renewed energy from both buyers and sellers, marking a clear shift from the more subdued market conditions seen recently. For more local news and information, visit CKXSFM.com. We'll check the forecast next.
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0: Early this morning, then becoming a mix of sun and cloud with a high of 13 Celsius. The sky should clear up overnight as the temperature drops to +3 with the risk of frost. Tomorrow, sunny to start the day, increasing clouds near noon with a chance of showers and a high of 13. Right now, we're sitting at 7 Celsius, that's 45 Fahrenheit. Find your long-range forecast online at ckxsfm.com.
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4: Checking sports, the Toronto Maple Leafs will be drafting first overall, winning the draft lottery. The Leafs moved up in the draft to win, where if Toronto does take their selection, it has all fingers pointing at them taking Gavin McKenna first overall. San Jose moved up to take the second overall pick. Vancouver will go third. The Colorado Avalanche pick up another win at home, taking down the Minnesota Wild 5-2 and taking a 2-0 series lead. Game 3 now shifting over to Minnesota. Over in the NBA, the Detroit Pistons pick up the win in Game 1 of their series against Cleveland. A 111-101 win against the Cavaliers. Well, the OKC Thunder take down the LA Lakers 108-90 for the 1-0 series lead. And that is a look at sports. I'm Nick Powell.
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20: That

Yes, it is Wednesday morning, but not just any Wednesday. It's McHappy Day all across Canada here today. A portion of proceeds from your purchase at any McDonald's is going to go to support Ronald McDonald's House Charities. And let's get into not making it so vague. Let's get into the details of this and what your dollars are going to do for families right here in your community. So these funds locally go directly to Ronald McDonald House, Southwestern Ontario. They have locations in both London and Windsor. They also have their family room location right in the London Health Sciences Center. Now, these programs in both London and Windsor will welcome families from our community right here in Chatham-Kent. Based on need, they'll go to either location. Programs will provide for those families meals, a place to stay, and emotional support. So this allows for families that have kids that are being treated in either London or Windsor an opportunity to be close to them and not have to worry about those details of living. Things like food, things like a place to stay, and the bills associated with both of those things. Families are able to stay close to their child. They have a comfortable, homey place to rest. They receive meals, and also they receive emotional support while they're going through this difficult time. That is what your dollars will do for families right here in your community. Local families, your neighbors, supported through your purchases at McDonald's for McHappy Day. 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

0: We're starting our look back with the year 1915. It was on this day Babe Ruth hit his first major league home run. He finished his career with 714 homers, a record that stood until 1974. On this day in 1937, while landing in New Jersey on its first transatlantic crossing of the year, the Hindenburg burst into flames, killing 36 of the 97 people on board. On this day in 1998, Steve Jobs introduced Apple's first iMac, the personal computer that became hugely successful and helped revive the struggling company. In 2004, the final episode of Friends aired on this date, watched by more than 52 million viewers. And it was on this day 3 years ago in 2023, Charles III and Camilla were crowned King and Queen of Britain. And that's our look back at this day in history.
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5: Taking a peek through XS weather forecast. Looks like we're going to see cloudy skies to start today. Still a chance of showers early this morning, then changing to a mix of sun and cloud later on. Things should lighten up. We should see some sunshine by late this morning. High today is going to get up to about 13 degrees Celsius. Tonight, mainly cloudy skies. We'll see things clearing after midnight. Low is going to drop to about +3 with risk of overnight and early morning frost. Tomorrow, we will see some sunshine to start the day. Increasing cloudiness near noon, then a slight chance of showers later in the day. High getting back up to 13. Cloudy periods tomorrow night. We'll see a chance of showers overnight. Low falling to +5 and for your Friday. Finishing off the week pretty much the way we spent the last couple of days. A mix of sun and cloud, chance of showers, and a high of 14. Find your long-range weather forecast over at CKXSFM.com. Right now, we got lots of clouds. It's pretty gray over our location here from McDonald's in Wallaceburg, but that's okay because it is McHappy Day. A portion of your proceeds supporting families right here in the community. We continue our broadcast live from McHappy Day, reminding you what impact your dollars make on this day. 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
1: Good morning. 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Two people have been killed in a collision in Lambton County. Shortly before 2 yesterday afternoon, emergency crews responded to a two-vehicle crash involving a commercial vehicle and passenger vehicle at Lakeshore Road and Aberander Line in Plimpton, Wyoming. Officials with the Lambton County Detachment of the Ontario Provincial Police say two people were pronounced dead at the scene and a third suffered minor injuries. The investigation remains ongoing. Anyone who may have witnessed the collision or have dash cam footage from the area at the time of the incident are urged to call the OPP or Crime Stoppers. Charges have been laid after two teenagers were attacked by another group of youths in Chatham. Chatham Kent Police say officers responded to Taylor Park on King Street East the evening of April 28th after two 13-year-olds were confronted by a group who began to harass them. When the two teens tried to distance themselves, one was physically assaulted while the other was restrained. Officers arrived at the scene to find one of the victims visibly upset and suffering minor physical injuries. A 15-year-old Chatham girl then turned herself in at police headquarters this Tuesday. She was later released with a court date in July. Police have not released any information on what charges the girl is facing or if officers are looking for any other suspects. Renewed energy from buyers and sellers in Chatham-Kent has led to a significant jump in home sales and a record high number of new listings. We get that story from 99.1's Kirk Dickinson.
2: According to the Chatham-Kent Association of Realtors, 135 homes changed hands in April 2026, a sizable gain of 29% compared to April 2025. This was also 6% above the 5-year average and 8% above the 10-year average for the month of April. There were 343 new residential units listed last month, which is a 20% gain compared to the same time last year. This is also the highest number of new listings added for any month in the municipality's history. The average price of homes sold last month was $468,217, a 10% gain year over year. Kirk Dickinson, CKXS News.
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1: Excess weather, cloudy. We could see a few showers early this morning, then becoming a mix of sun and cloud. Today's high, 13 Celsius. Mostly cloudy this evening, but clearing up overnight with a low of +3 and the risk of frost. Sunshine to start the day tomorrow. Some clouds moving in near noon with a chance of showers later on in the day at a high of 13. Looking ahead to Friday, partly cloudy, showers possible, 14 degrees for the high, and we'll see a mix of sun and cloud with a chance of showers on Saturday at a high of 18. Right now, 7 Celsius. That's 45 Fahrenheit. Coming up next, Nick Powell takes a look at sports.
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6: Checking sports, the Toronto Maple Leafs, after a decade since drafting Austin Matthews, will select first overall. The Leafs won the draft lottery, moving up four spots to grab the first overall pick in the NHL draft. It set the stage currently for Toronto to take winger Gavin McKenna. San Jose also moved up to select second overall, while Vancouver settles for third. It's just one game on the ice last night, with the Colorado Avalanche taking a 2-0 series lead, taking down the Minnesota Wild 5-2. The series now shifting over to Minnesota. Across the NBA, the Detroit Pistons drew first blood with a 111-101 win against the Cleveland Cavaliers. The OKC Thunder start off with a 108-90 win against the LA Lakers for the 1-0 lead. The Toronto Blue Jays fall short again with a 4-3 loss to the Tampa Bay Rays. The Tigers can't rally, who are run over 10-3 to the Boston Red Sox. The Yankees take down Texas 7-4. A big win for the Red Devils in Junior B lacrosse. Wallaceburg overpowered Windsor last night, downing the Clippers 10-6. Brady Mitchell earned 3 goals and an assist in the win. The Red Devils are back in action Friday night, visiting the Six Nation Rebels. Chatham-Kent Barnstormers picked up a 7-5 victory over London in the team's first exhibition game ahead of the 2026 CBL season. The team will take to Fergie Jenkins Field Friday night for another spring training matchup, this time hosting Kitchener. And that is a look at sports. I'm Nick Powell.
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19: Now we begin.
20: All right, kids.
21: Yeah.

here in Chatham, Kent. We talked a little bit about those locations that support families right here in the community. The Ronald McDonald House Southwestern Ontario location has supported so many families here in Chatham, Kent. They have locations in both London and Windsor, plus they also have a family room at the London Health Science Center. And through those three locations, they have supported 4,201 families. And during that time,

extended to those families, and families have traveled from 203 communities in southwestern Ontario to those locations alone. So that is the impact that your dollars are making. But more importantly, there is more that could be done. 513 families could not be accommodated, and that is due to capacity. So that means 1,899 nights of care went unmet for those families. Demand for these services continue to grow across southwestern Ontario, making days like McHappy Day more important than ever. While you are planning your morning out here, getting your Wednesday going, I know hump day can be a little crazy. Take some time out. Stop at your local McDonald's. We're posted up here at McDonald's on McNaughton in Wallaceburg. So come on by, grab some food. There's other ways to support as well. We're going to talk about those as we continue our McHappy Day broadcast right here from McDonald's on McNaughton in Wallaceburg. We're live on location with 99.1 CKXS, Chatham-Kent's greatest hits.

0: In our good news file today, a local high school show making waves at the annual National Theater School Competition, earning a spot in the Provincial Drama Fest for the first time in the festival's 80-year history. Wallaceburg District Secondary School's production of The Way Home has already received high praise, selected as an outstanding production at the Lambton Kent Festival. The production also earned a pair of awards at the regional level in Hamilton last month, including an award of excellence for comedic performance for Oliver Gray, and the cast as a whole was given the Award of Merit for Group Performance in Comedy. The Way Home was written by WDSS Indigenous graduation coach Tyler White in collaboration with the student ensemble. The story honors Tyler's grandfather, an Ojibwe man from Bekeshwanan Territory, who escaped the Mohawk Institute Residential School when he was 13 years old. Students worked closely with Tyler throughout the writing and workshop process, shaping characters, themes, and scenes. Their collaboration created a powerful narrative following Newt, a young girl escaping the Mohawk Institute. Along her journey, she's guided by animals representing Anishinaabe teachings with traditional stories woven throughout. The show is now moving on to the provincial competition, which takes place at York University in Toronto, May 20th through 23rd. A fundraising performance will be held Thursday, May 14th at WDSS. Doors will open at 6, a suggested donation of $5 being accepted at the door. The evening will also include an art gallery, concessions, t-shirt sales, and a photo booth, and donations are being accepted online through School Cash Online. You can find the link for that on our website at ckxsfm.com. A big congratulations to everyone, the cast, crew, and those supporting the production of The Way Home at WDSS. And that's our good news file brought to you by Victory Lincoln.
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9: Taking a peek at your excess weather forecast live from McDonald's on McNaughton for McHappy Day. And I know it looks a little cloudy here today, but we're going to see breaks in those clouds, even some sunshine a little bit later on. Still a chance of showers early this morning. Then we're going to see a mix of sun and cloud throughout the rest of the day and a high getting up to 13 degrees. As for tonight, we'll see cloudy skies but clearing near midnight, low falling down to plus 3 with risk of overnight frost. Tomorrow, sunshine to start the day, but increasing cloudiness near noon. We'll see a slight chance of showers in the afternoon, high getting back up to 13. Cloudy periods continuing tomorrow night with a slight chance of overnight showers, low falling down to plus 5. And for your Friday, we'll finish off the work week with a mix of sun and cloud, a chance of showers, and a high of 14. Got that weekend weather forecast and your long range over at CKXSFM.com. As for right now, we got big clouds looming over our location on McNaughton Ave in Wallaceburg. We are live at McDonald's for McHappy Day. They got lots of ways to support. We're going to talk about some of those ways coming up at the broadcast as we continue live with 99.1 CKXS.

0: 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Tired of bladder leaks? 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
1: Good morning. From the 99.1 Newsroom, I'm Robin Brady. The investigation continues into a Lambton County crash that claimed two lives. According to the OPP, a commercial vehicle and passenger vehicle collided at Lakeshore Road and Aberander Line in Plimpton, Wyoming, just before 2 yesterday afternoon. Two people were pronounced dead at the scene and a third suffered minor injuries. Anyone who may have witnessed the crash or have dash cam footage from the area at the time of the incident are urged to contact the OPP or Crime Stoppers. One Chatham teen is facing charges after a pair of local kids were attacked near downtown Chatham. The evening of April 28th, Chatham-Kent police were called to Taylor Park on King Street East after two 13-year-olds were confronted by a group of young people. One of the victims was said to be physically assaulted, leading to minor injuries, while the other was restrained. This past Tuesday, a 15-year-old girl turned herself in at police headquarters, and while authorities have not said what charges she faces, she was released with a court date in July. And Chatham-Kent's real estate market is on the rebound. According to the latest report from the Chatham-Kent Association of Realtors, 135 homes changed hands in April, up 29% compared to last year. 343 properties hit the market last month, the highest number of new listings added for any month in Chatham-Kent's history. Officials say the market is seeing renewed energy from both buyers and sellers, marking a clear shift from the more subdued market conditions seen recently. For more local news and information, visit CKXSFM.com. We'll check the forecast next.
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1: Excess weather. We could see a few showers early this morning, then becoming a mix of sun and cloud with a high of 13 Celsius. The sky should clear up overnight as the temperature drops to +3 with the risk of frost. Tomorrow, sunny to start the day, increasing clouds near noon with a chance of showers and a high of 13. Right now, we're sitting at 7 Celsius. That's 45 Fahrenheit. Find your long-range forecast online at ckxsfm.com.
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0: The Detroit Pistons pick up the win in Game 1 of their series against Cleveland. A 111-101 win against the Cavaliers. Well, the OKC Thunder take down the LA Lakers 108-90 for the 1-0 series lead. And that is a look at sports. I'm Nick Powell.
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21: A McHappy Day Wednesday, and we're live on location at the Wallaceburg McDonald's on McNaughton here in town, and we are having a great time at the McDonald's. Everything is decorated so nice. They got balloons. They got streamers. They got so much fun stuff here. So if you have the kids in the car and you got a little time, bring them on inside and see how well decorated the staff have this place looking great. So that being said, there's lots of ways to support here today. The need is growing. We were talking a little bit about some of those numbers earlier on this morning and about some of the families that locally could not be helped by the Ronald McDonald House locations in Windsor and London due to capacity. That is why days like these are so important. So while you're at it and here grabbing a few things with portion of proceeds going to support those Ronald McDonald houses, there's also other ways to support as well. So you can round up your order and all of the difference there is going to go directly to Ronald McDonald House charities. Not only those menu items, but there's going to be special promos in different local stores, and they have those brand new McHappy Day Argyle socks. So these are bright, colorful socks on sale at your local McDonald's. You can get them in the drive-thru. You can get them in-store. And 100% of the proceeds from those socks are going to go directly to Ronald McDonald House. Keep your feet nice and warm. Nice, fun pair of socks to wear. I got a pair that we use as dress socks now because all my other ones have holes. And they're always kind of a little bit of a conversation starter. So if you are looking for other ways to support, not only our portion of proceeds from these many ways items going to support Ronald McDonald House charities, but those in-store promos and socks are great ways to make sure 100% of the proceeds go directly towards Ronald McDonald House. Last year alone, they helped over 4,200 families right here in southwestern Ontario. We got more details on the impact of McHappy Day at CKXSFM.com. We continue our broadcast live from McDonald's here in Wallaceburg for McHappy Day 2026 with 99.1 CKXS, Chatham-Kent's greatest hits.

0: Chatham Kent's greatest hits, 99.1 CKXS, live from Wallsburg McDonald's, right here on McNaughton Ave for McHappy Day. And this place has been buzzing all morning long. So I wanted to make sure I give a shout out to the staff and management here at the McDonald's in Wallaceburg, because not only have they been busy, I don't think anyone stood still since I've gotten here. I feel a little guilty sitting in a corner booth here watching them work so very hard, but it's not just that. It is the attitude, the positive attitude that is all throughout this store right now. The vibes are fantastic. Everybody here is so happy. Everyone here is so positive. And they're all really excited to support the Ronald McDonald House charities. So if you can, you got a little time, come on side in store. See how well decorated this place is. The staff added a little bit of an extra touch with balloons and streamers. It's that kind of extra care and extra positivity and positive attitude that makes this day so special. Because not only are you helping to support local families, but you're pitching in, and in there is always a sense of community. That sense of community is alive and well right here at the Wallaceburg McDonald's. And I wanted to make sure that we talked a little bit about some of that local impact. I know we shared it earlier on this morning, but McHappy Day is about ensuring family stays, especially when it matters most. These Ronald McDonald House charities allow a place for families to rest, recuperate, get emotional support, nourishment, and meals, sleep, everything they need taken care of for them so they can worry about what matters most, and that is their child, and their child receiving that care in both London and Windsor. So that's what Ronald McDonald House does. It allows families to stay close to their child while they're receiving that care. And to date, over 4,200 families locally have been supported by the Ronald McDonald House locations in both London and Windsor. Support today through McHappy Day. Give this staff a very special shout out and make sure to say thank you, because they're working so hard and keeping McHappy Day humming along here at Wallaceburg McDonald's. We are live right here on McNaughton Ave in Wallaceburg for McHappy Day 2026 with 99.1 CKXS. Celebrate this Mother's Day weekend at Parks Blueberries. Whether it's the unique gifts they have in store for mom or the amazing treats like the pie of the month, rhubarb custard for May, Parks has all the things that moms love. Happy Mother's Day from Parks Blueberries, Highway 2, just outside of Bothwell.
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6: J Checking in on the roads around Chatham-Kent. Things are moving pretty well so far this morning. No major trouble to speak of on the major or secondary routes. Just the ongoing construction like Water Street in Wallaceburg, which is closed from Park Street over to the south limits until May 29th. 7th Line West also closed just west of Prosperity Way over to the Wattock Drain Crossing. If you are out on the 401, things are moving pretty smoothly. All the school buses are running today. Gas prices continue to rise. In Wallaceburg, we're now sitting at $1.91, $1.89 in Chatham and Blenheim.
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0: Thanks, Robin. Taking a look at your access weather forecast here for the day. We are going to see cloudy skies to start. Still just a slight chance of showers early this morning. Then we're going to see a mix of sun and cloud later on in the morning. High getting up to 13 degrees. Tonight, we'll see clear skies, but some clouds moving in around midnight. Lows going to drop to about +3 with risk of overnight frost. Tomorrow, a chilly start to your day, but we'll see some sunshine, then increasing cloudiness near noon. Slight chance of showers later in the afternoon, high getting back up to 13. Cloudy periods tomorrow night with a slight chance of showers, low falling down to +5. And for your Friday, we'll see a mix of sun and cloud with a chance of showers and a high of 14. Right now, we got cloudy skies over McDonald's right here on McNaughton Ave in Wallaceburg, where we're broadcasting live for McHappy Day. A portion of your proceeds supporting families in need right here. The need is growing, and McHappy Day is helping us meet that need together as a community. We'll continue broadcasting live from Wallaceburg McDonald's for McHappy Day with 99.1 FM.

I was at the post office buying a stamp, thinking that the girl behind the counter was fine. I said, "You think this will get there by Friday, ma'am?" She says,

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1: Good morning. 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Two people have been killed in a collision in Lambton County. Shortly before 2 yesterday afternoon, emergency crews responded to a two-vehicle crash involving a commercial vehicle and passenger vehicle at Lakeshore Road and Aberander Line in Plimpton, Wyoming. Officials with the Lambton County Detachment of the Ontario Provincial Police say two people were pronounced dead at the scene and a third suffered minor injuries. The investigation remains ongoing. Anyone who may have witnessed the collision or have dash cam footage from the area at the time of the incident are urged to call the OPP or Crime Stoppers. Charges have been laid after two teenagers were attacked by another group of youths in Chatham. Chatham Kent Police say officers responded to Taylor Park on King Street East the evening of April 28th after two 13-year-olds were confronted by a group who began to harass them. When the two teens tried to distance themselves, one was physically assaulted while the other was restrained. Officers arrived at the scene to find one of the victims visibly upset and suffering minor physical injuries. A 15-year-old Chatham girl then turned herself in at police headquarters this Tuesday. She was later released with a court date in July. Police have not released any information on what charges the girl is facing or if officers are looking for any other suspects. Renewed energy from buyers and sellers in Chatham-Kent has led to a significant jump in home sales and a record high number of new listings. We get that story from 99.1's Kirk Dickinson.
2: According to the Chatham-Kent Association of Realtors, 135 homes changed hands in April 2026, a sizable gain of 29% compared to April 2025. This was also 6% above the 5-year average and 8% above the 10-year average for the month of April. There were 343 new residential units listed last month, which is a 20% gain compared to the same time last year. This is also the highest number of new listings added for any month in the municipality's history. The average price of homes sold last month was $468,217, a 10% gain year over year. Kirk Dickinson, CKXS News.
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1: Excess weather, cloudy. We could see a few showers early this morning, then becoming a mix of sun and cloud. Today's high, 13 Celsius. Mostly cloudy this evening, but clearing up overnight with a low of +3 and the risk of frost. Sunshine to start the day tomorrow. Some clouds moving in near noon with a chance of showers later on in the day at a high of 13. Looking ahead to Friday, partly cloudy, showers possible, 14 degrees for the high, and we'll see a mix of sun and cloud with a chance of showers on Saturday at a high of 18. Right now, 7 Celsius. That's 45 Fahrenheit. Coming up next, Nick Powell takes a look at sports.
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7: Checking sports, the Toronto Maple Leafs, after a decade since drafting Austin Matthews, will select first overall. The Leafs won the draft lottery, moving up 4 spots to grab the first overall pick in the NHL draft. It set the stage currently for Toronto to take winger Gavin McKenna. San Jose also moved up to select second overall, while Vancouver settles for third. It's just one game on the ice last night, with the Colorado Avalanche taking a 2-0 series lead, taking down the Minnesota Wild 5-2. Series now shifting over to Minnesota. Across the NBA, the Detroit Pistons drew first blood with a 111-101 win against the Cleveland Cavaliers. The OKC Thunder start off with a 108-90 win against the LA Lakers for the 1-0 lead. The Toronto Blue Jays fall short again with a 4-3 loss to the Tampa Bay Rays. The Detroit Tigers can't rally, who are run over 10-3 to the Boston Red Sox. The Yankees take down Texas 7-4. Big win for the Red Devils in Junior B lacrosse. Wallaceburg overpowered Windsor last night, downing the Clippers 10-6. Brady Mitchell earned 3 goals and an assist in the win. Red Devils are back in action Friday night, visiting the Six Nation Rebels. And the Chatham-Kent Barnstormers picked up a 7-5 victory over London in the team's first exhibition game ahead of the 2026 CBL season. The team will take to Fergie Jenkins Field Friday night for another spring training matchup, this time hosting Kitchener. And that is a look at sports. I'm Nick Powell.
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32: Yes, it certainly is a Wednesday hump day as we try to make it past this halfway point in the work week. But it's a very special one at that, because it is McHappy Day. And all of the McDonald's right here in your community, a portion of proceeds from your purchases for food and beverage are going to go directly to support Ronald McDonald House Charities in southwestern Ontario. Because that's where it matters, locally. Because locally, over 4,200 families have been supported by those 3 Ronald McDonald's Southwestern Ontario locations. The one location in Windsor, they have a Ronald McDonald House in London, as well as the Ronald McDonald House Family Room at the London Health Sciences Center in the London Hospital. So there's lots of different places for these funds to go and lots of different services that they support. Meals, accommodations, emotional support for families that are dealing with children who are receiving care from the hospital. That in itself is a stressful enough time. So thanks to the Ronald McDonald House, the parents and families of these children receiving care are able to not only stay very close, just a few steps away from their child, but also have a comfortable place to rest and food provided for them. This takes away some of those extra stresses and needs while they're dealing with such a stressful time, and this makes them able to focus entirely on what matters, and that is supporting the child receiving care. That's what your dollars are going to do here today, and that's what they've done in the community for over 4,200 families. So why not, while you're out and about today, cut yourself a little bit of extra time, swing on by your local McDonald's, hop inside, see how well-decorated Wallaceburg McDonald's is as we continue broadcasting live, or swing on through the drive-thru, round up your order, and donate today. We'll talk about more ways to support throughout the show here today as we continue broadcasting live from McHappy Day at McDonald's on McNaughton Ave in Wallaceburg.

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0: Kurt East, Joel Hamilton, Susan Cartier, and Anna Martin. 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
8: Taking a look at your access weather forecast here for today as we continue broadcasting live from McDonald's here in Wallaceburg for McHappy Day. A portion of your proceeds today are going to support the Ronald McDonald House Charities. We're going to take a look at this forecast. Going to see cloudy skies. There is still a very slight chance of showers early this morning. We're going to see things changing to a mix of sun and cloud later in the day, high getting up to 13 degrees. Tonight, we'll see mainly clear skies, some clouds rolling in right near midnight. Low's going to drop to +3 with overnight frost. Tomorrow, sunshine to start the day, increasing cloudiness near noon. We'll see a slight chance of showers later on in the afternoon, high of 13 degrees. Cloudy periods tomorrow night, chance of showers once again as the low falls to +5. And for your Friday, a mix of sun and cloud, chance of showers and a high of 14. Right now, from where we're sitting at McDonald's on McNaughton Avenue in Wallaceburg, live for McHappy Day, we're sitting at 7 degrees with clouds overhead. Find your long-range forecast at CKXSFM.com.
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1: Good morning. From the 99.1 Newsroom, I'm Robin Brady. The investigation continues into a Lambton County crash that claimed two lives. According to the OPP, a commercial vehicle and passenger vehicle collided at Lakeshore Road and Aberander Line in Plimpton, Wyoming, just before 2 yesterday afternoon. Two people were pronounced dead at the scene and a third suffered minor injuries. Anyone who may have witnessed the crash or have dash cam footage from the area at the time of the incident are urged to contact the OPP or Crime Stoppers. One Chatham teen is facing charges after a pair of local kids were attacked near downtown Chatham. The evening of April 28th, Chatham-Kent police were called to Taylor Park on King Street East after two 13-year-olds were confronted by a group of young people. One of the victims was said to be physically assaulted, leading to minor injuries, while the other was restrained. This past Tuesday, a 15-year-old girl turned herself in at police headquarters, and while authorities have not said what charges she faces, she was released with a court date in July. And Chatham-Kent's real estate market is on the rebound. According to the latest report from the Chatham-Kent Association of Realtors, 135 homes changed hands in April, up 29% compared to last year. 343 properties hit the market last month, the highest number of new listings added for any month in Chatham-Kent's history. Officials say the market is seeing renewed energy from both buyers and sellers, marking a clear shift from the more subdued market conditions seen recently. For more local news and information, visit CKXSFM.com. 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
1: Excess weather. We could see a few showers this morning, but becoming a mix of sun and cloud with a high of 13 Celsius. The sky should clear overnight as the temperature drops to +3 with the risk of frost. Tomorrow, sunny to start. More clouds moving in near noon with a chance of showers and a high of 13. Right now, we're sitting at 5 Celsius. That's 41 Fahrenheit. Find your long-range forecast online at ckxsfm.com.
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0: home, taking down the Minnesota Wild 5-2 and taking a 2-0 series lead. Game 3 now shifting over to Minnesota. And over in the NBA, the Detroit Pistons pick up the win in Game 1 of their series against Cleveland. A 111-101 win against the Cavaliers. Well, the OKC Thunder take down the LA Lakers 108-90 for the 1-0 series lead. And that is a look at sports. I'm Nick Powell.
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15: It is a very special Wednesday as it is McHappy Day. And we're broadcasting live from McDonald's on McNaughton in Wallaceburg all throughout today. That's breakfast, lunch, and dinner all today long. Your proceeds from purchases at McDonald's are going to support Ronald McDonald House Charities, allowing families to stay close to their child, have a comfortable place to rest during their child's care at the different locations at various sites in both London and Windsor. They're able to offer these services and help family members through a very difficult time. And we talked a little bit earlier about the increasing need for families across southwestern Ontario. And we talked a little bit about the numbers as well, that over 500 families could not be accommodated due to capacity, which shows how important McHappy Day is. On McHappy Day, something as simple as a meal can make a meaningful difference for a family facing one of the hardest moments of their lives. So you're making a huge impact by making purchases at your local McDonald's here today. And don't forget about some of those extra items that proceed 100% of funds directly towards the Ronald McDonald House Charities. We're going to talk a little bit more about those socks in just a bit. And we have a very special guest joining us on the program. He's kind of become the star of the Wallaceburg McHappy Day broadcast. We're going to talk to Seth Notley coming up in just minutes live from McDonald's right here in Wallaceburg for McHappy Day 2026.
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3: McHappy Day 2026, and it's been a great morning at Wallaceburg McDonald's right here on McNaughton Ave. And it's been a year since I've talked to our friend Seth Notley here. Seth has kind of become the star of McHappy Day right here in Wallaceburg. A lot of folks know Seth's story, but I'm here with Seth's mom, Trish. Remind our listeners, if you could, a little bit about Seth's story and what got you guys here.
4: Seth had two cardiac arrests in 2021. He spent 9 months between London Hospital and Bloorview and SickKids in Toronto. We spent 4.5 months pretty much at Ronald McDonald House in London. We grew really close with that family there and other families that have used the home. So we have always wanted to help out at McHappy Day, and I mean, this just included Seth with our journey on this. So he loves to sell the socks outside and do his little jigs out and drive through.
3: Well, so. I've heard rumors that they've kind of referred to Seth as the donation king.
4: Yes, he loves helping out with McHappy Day. He loves to help make money for McHappy Day and other families.
3: Well, let's talk to the star of the show himself. I know he's a man of a few words, but sometimes a few words says a lot. Seth, is this a day you look forward to every year, buddy?
5: Yeah,
3: absolutely. And when you come in to McDonald's and you're out there in the drive-thru or in the parking lots, do you enjoy making people smile today?
5: Sure,
3: absolutely, buddy. I know your story has been one that's shown a ton of strength, and over the years you've turned into such a strong young man, and I know you must be proud, buddy. So I just want to ask you, are you going to continue your journey here with McDonald's and McHappy Day, and you're going to join us next year?
5: Yeah.
3: Absolutely. Well, I'm looking forward to seeing Seth next year. He is going to be at the Wallaceburg McDonald's. Come say hi to him, raise some funds. Seth, I see you got some socks here. I know you got to share some with other siblings. Which ones are yours? Which one are you going to take home?
6: The Grimace?
5: Yeah, the Grimace.
6: Grimace, yes. Oh.
3: Gotta be my favorite as well. The Hamburglar's down there as well. Seth's already grabbed up some Grimace socks, so why not grab some as well? Trish, thank you so much for your time and all that you guys do to support and give back to McHappy Day. It means so much to our community.
4: Yeah, McDonald's in Wallaceburg is our family. They have seen us through our whole journey and supported us. So we feel like supporting them back.
3: That's awesome. Well, you know what? Thank you so much, Trish. And thank you so much, Seth, for coming out here today, buddy. Really appreciate your time. And just want to give you a chance to say Happy McHappy Day to the people of Wallaceburg.
6: Say Happy McHappy Day.
5: McHappy Day.
3: Oh, thanks, buddy. Well, thank you so much for talking to us. Seth Notley, right here at Wallaceburg McDonald's, our very own celebrity. Come on by, support Ronald McDonald House Charities all throughout today. 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
12: Checking in on the roads, once again, no major problems to speak of. Traffic's moving well on the major and secondary routes, and all the school buses are running today. We've still got that work going on near downtown Chatham. King Street West closed between 2nd Street and LaCroix, and 1st Street shut down between Wellington Street West and King. 7th Line is shut down between just west of Prosperity Way to the Wadick Drain. That will be going on until the end of the month. Same with construction on Water Street in Wallaceburg, which is closed from Park Street to its south limits. If you're filling up the tank, gas prices in Chatham and Blenheim sitting around $1.89 this morning, $1.60 on Walpole Island, and $1.91 in Wallaceburg.
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3: Thanks, Robin. Taking a peek at your access weather forecast here for the day live from McDonald's on McNaughton in Wallaceburg. Bit of a cooler start here today, but we're going to see cloudy skies, a mix of sun and cloud a little bit later on in the day, high getting up to 13 degrees. Tonight, mainly cloudy to start, but clearing after midnight. We'll see the low drop into +3 with risk of overnight and early morning frost. If you got some plants in the ground, that is something to be concerned of. Tomorrow, sunshine, increasing cloudiness near noon. We'll see a slight chance of showers in the afternoon, high getting up to 13. Tomorrow night, cloudy periods, chance of showers once again. And for your Friday, we're going to finish off the work week with a mix of sun and cloud, showers possible, and a high of 14. The mercury is getting a little bit higher come the weekend. You can find your long-range weather forecast over at CKXSFM.com, your source for local news and information. As for right now, we've dropped a few degrees. We're sitting at +5 Celsius with mainly cloudy skies overhead. We're live from McDonald's on McNaughton in Wallaceburg for McHappy Day, where a portion of proceeds from your purchases here at any McDonald's restaurant are going to support Ronald McDonald House Charities.

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1: Good morning. From the 99.1 Newsroom, I'm Robin Brady. The investigation continues into a Lambton County crash that claimed two lives. According to the OPP, a commercial vehicle and passenger vehicle collided at Lakeshore Road and Aberander Line in Plimpton, Wyoming, just before 2 yesterday afternoon. Two people were pronounced dead at the scene and a third suffered minor injuries. Anyone who may have witnessed the crash or have dash cam footage from the area at the time of the incident are urged to contact the OPP or Crime Stoppers. One Chatham teen is facing charges after a pair of local kids were attacked near downtown Chatham. The evening of April 28th, Chatham-Kent police were called to Taylor Park on King Street East after two 13-year-olds were confronted by a group of young people. One of the victims was said to be physically assaulted, leading to minor injuries, while the other was restrained. This past Tuesday, a 15-year-old girl turned herself in at police headquarters, and while authorities have not said what charges she faces, she was released with a court date in July. And Chatham-Kent's real estate market is on the rebound. According to the latest report from the Chatham-Kent Association of Realtors, 135 homes changed hands in April, up 29% compared to last year. 343 properties hit the market last month, the highest number of new listings added for any month in Chatham-Kent's history. Officials say the market is seeing renewed energy from both buyers and sellers, marking a clear shift from the more subdued market conditions seen recently. For more local news and information, visit CKXSFM.com. We'll check the forecast next.
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1: Excess weather. We could see a few showers this morning, but becoming a mix of sun and cloud with a high of 13 Celsius. The sky should clear overnight as the temperature drops to +3 with the risk of frost. Tomorrow, sunny to start. More clouds moving in near noon with a chance of showers and a high of 13. Right now, we're sitting at 5 Celsius. That's 41 Fahrenheit. Find your long-range forecast online at CKXSFM.com.
0: 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Whether it's the unique gifts they have in store or the amazing treats like the Pie of the Month, Parks has all things that moms love. Happy Mother's Day from Parks Blueberries, Highway 2, just outside of Bothwell.
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1: Taking our first look at the financial markets this morning, the TSX opens the day at 33,566. The S&P 500 sits at 7,259. The Dow Jones will hit the morning bell at 49,298. And the NASDAQ begins the trading day at 25,326. Crude has dropped $7.49, now trading at $94.78 a barrel. Gold is up $135 to $4,703, and the loonie trading at 73.5 cents U.S. With your morning market watch, I'm Robin Brady.
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16: 99.1 CKXS, Chatham Kent's greatest hits, broadcasting live from McDonald's here on McNaughton Ave in Wallaceburg for McHappy Day. We've been hearing it all throughout the day. McHappy Day is about ensuring family stays, especially when it matters most. Every visit to McDonald's here today will help a family stay steps away from their child's hospital bed. Last year alone, over 4,200 families were supported right here in southwestern Ontario, and that's at the locations in both Windsor and London. They have a Ronald McDonald House in Windsor as well as in London. Plus, in London, they also have that family room that's located right at the London Health Sciences Center. So you're supporting these three organizations that have helped out over 4,200 families here locally, and also locally, over 500 families couldn't be accommodated due to capacity. So that shows the need here in the community for more funds to support Ronald McDonald House charities. So if you have some time here today, give yourself a little bit of a treat this morning. Grab some breakfast, grab some coffee. You can hear things are starting to get a little busy inside walls for McDonald's, which is good. The noise is growing. They've decorated this place beautifully, so why not stop by, add a little McHappy Day to your morning. And we're live from Wallaceburg McDonald's with 99.1 CKXS. If you're looking for more details on how your proceeds can support local families, we have all the McHappy Day info you need at CKXSFM.com.

0: Chatham Kent's greatest hits, broadcasting live from McDonald's here on McNaughton Ave in Wallaceburg for McHappy Day. We've been hearing it all throughout the day. McHappy Day is about ensuring family stays, especially when it matters most. Every visit to McDonald's here today will help a family stay steps away from their child's hospital bed. Last year alone, over 4,200 families were supported right here in southwestern Ontario, and that's at the locations in both Windsor and London. They have a Ronald McDonald House in Windsor as well as in London. Plus, in London, they also have that family room that's located right at the London Health Sciences Center. So you're supporting these three organizations that have helped out over 4,200 families here locally, and also locally, over 500 families couldn't be accommodated due to capacity. So that shows the need here in the community for more funds to support Ronald McDonald House charities. So if you have some time here today, give yourself a little bit of a treat this morning. Grab some breakfast, grab some coffee. You can hear things are starting to get a little busy inside walls for McDonald's, which is good. The noise is growing. They've decorated this place beautifully. So why not stop by, add a little McHappy Day to your morning, and we're live from Wallaceburg McDonald's with 99.1 CKXS. If you're looking for more details on how your proceeds can support local families, we have all the McHappy Day info you need at CKXSFM.com.
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0: 99.1 CKXS, Chatham, Kent's greatest hits. Continuing our broadcast from McDonald's here at Wallaceburg McNaughton Ave location. We have been broadcasting all throughout the day, and earlier on this morning, we heard from Seth Notley and his mom, Trish. Seth, who's still here helping out the folks back in at the drive-thru, handing out food and socks to the customers here at Wallaceburg today. Seth's story is such an inspiration, and I've got to hear a piece of Seth's story every single year at McNaHappy Day since 2022, when the Notley family joined on after spending so much time over at the Ronald McDonald House locations in London and in Toronto. This family has given back every year since then, and Seth has been at this location every year since then, handing out socks and being the kind of the spokesperson for Wallaceburg McHappy Day. And once again, Seth's story, such an inspiration, and what his family has gone through is to overcome such an unfortunate circumstance and to have such an incredible attitude towards the future, towards helping out, towards giving back, and towards helping families that are in the same circumstance as them. So we got to hear Seth's story, and I'm looking forward to hearing the next chapter of Seth's story next year at McHappy Day as we continue broadcasting live. Your dollars here today spent at McDonald's will help families like Seth's get through these tough times. So we've seen the impact that the Ronald McDonald House charity makes to our neighbors and friends right here in our own community, and I think that's reason enough to spend a little bit of time at your local McDonald's. That's what I'm doing. We're live at the Wallaceburg location on McNaughton Ave in Wallaceburg for McHappy Day 2026.
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2: XS weather, a mix of sun and cloud today with a high of 13 Celsius, clearing up after midnight as the temperature drops to +3 with the risk of frost. Sunshine to start the day tomorrow, increasing clouds near noon with a chance of showers and a high again of 13. Find your long-range forecast online at ckxsfm.com.
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3: One last time from McDonald's here in Wallaceburg as we're broadcasting live for McHappy Day 2026. Well, I may be moving on and heading back to the radio station. McHappy Day continues all throughout today. McHappy Day will make sure that local families here will be able to stay close to their sick children while they're receiving that care. And it's helped out our neighbors right here in the community year in and year out in both those Windsor and London locations. We've heard all throughout the day about that impact. So let's get down to the nitty-gritty here on what you can do throughout the rest of the day. You can stop on by your local McDonald's. Any location will do. Grab up a meal. A portion of the proceeds from your food and drink are going to support the Ronald McDonald House charities. You can also round up. You can purchase a McHappy Day heart. And don't forget about the socks. Seth Notley was in showing me the lineup of all the socks that they have this year. He's grabbing the Grimace. Those were his favorite. I liked the Hamburglar. Some of the other ones are going to be available as well. You can see the full rundown on our website, ckxsfm.com. They all got an Argyle style this year, so very different from last year's socks. If you are a collector, you're not going to want to miss these. 100% of the proceeds from those socks are going to support Ronald McDonald House charities and families right here in our community. McHappy Day continues. The need continues to grow for those locations, for local families. And on McHappy Day, just one last reminder, something as simple as a meal can make a very meaningful difference for a family facing one of the most hardest moments of their lives. That's what I want to leave you here with today as we wrap up our broadcast from McDonald's in Wallaceburg for McHappy Day 2026.
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8: Excess weather, a mix of sun and cloud today with a high of 13 Celsius, clearing up after midnight as the temperature drops to +3 with the risk of frost. Sunshine to start the day tomorrow, increasing clouds near noon with a chance of showers and a high again of 13. Find your long-range forecast online at ckxsfm.com.
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0: Texas weather, a mix of sun and cloud today with a high of 13 Celsius, clearing up after midnight as the temperature drops to +3 with the risk of frost. Sunshine to start the day tomorrow, increasing clouds near noon with a chance of showers and a high again of 13. Find your long-range forecast online at CKXSFM.com.
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4: 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Happy Mother's Day from Parks Blueberries, Highway 2, just outside of Bothwell.
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0: News is brought to you by Dalios Clinic, serving Chatham-Kent's hearing, denture, and now optical needs.
1: Good afternoon. From the 99.1 Newsroom, I'm Robin Brady. Charges have been laid after a beer can was hurled at a woman in Wallaceburg. Chatham-Kent police were called to an address on Gillard Street the night of March 26. Authorities say an unknown woman approached the victim and asked to use her cell phone. However, when the woman refused, the accused threw a can of beer at the victim's chest. The victim then provided police with video surveillance of the incident and a description of the woman and was later able to identify her through a Facebook group. The 30-year-old Chatham-Kent woman was then arrested by Walpole Island Police this past Monday. Authorities have not released what charges she's facing. Renewed energy from buyers and sellers in Chatham-Kent has led to a significant jump in home sales and a record high number of new listings. 99.1's Kirk Dickinson has that story.
2: According to the Chatham-Kent Association of Realtors, 135 homes changed hands in April 2026, a sizable gain of 29% compared to April 2025. This was also 6% above the 5-year average and 8% above the 10-year average for the month of April. There were 343 new residential units listed last month, which is a 20% gain compared to the same time last year. This is also the highest number of new listings added for any month in the municipality's history. The average price of homes sold last month was $468,217, a 10% gain year over year. Kirk Dickinson, CKXS News.
1: There will be no splishing or splashing in Wallaceburg for several weeks this spring. The Wallaceburg Sydenham Pool will be closed from May 24th until June 28th for scheduled maintenance, including essential repairs and a deep cleaning. Municipal officials say the work ensures the safety, comfort, and long-term reliability of the aquatic facility. All swimming lessons, public swims, lane swims, aquafit, and private rentals will be paused during this time. However, there are swimming options at Gable Reese Rotary Pool in Blenheim and the Chatham-Kent YMCA in Chatham. The pool is expected to reopen on June 29th. And a local high school show is making waves in the annual National Theater School Competition, earning a spot in the Provincial Drama Fest for the first time in the festival's 80-year history. Wallaceburg District Secondary School's production of The Way Home has already received high praise, selected as an outstanding production at the Lambton-Kent Festival. The production also earned a pair of awards at the regional level in Hamilton last month. The show was written and directed by WDSS Indigenous graduation coach Tyler White and will now be moving on to the provincial competition at York University in Toronto starting May 20th. A fundraising performance will be held on May 14th at WDSS. Doors will open at 6 with a suggested donation of $5. The evening will also include an art gallery, concessions, t-shirt sales, and a photo booth. You can also make donations through School Cash Online. You can find that link on our website. And for more local news and information, visit ckxsfm.com. We'll check the forecast next.
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1: Excess weather, increasing clouds this afternoon with a high of 13 Celsius. Clearing up overnight as the temperature drops to +3 with the risk of frost. Tomorrow, sunny to start, then more clouds moving back in around noon, chance of showers and a high of 13. Looking ahead to Friday, partly cloudy, chance of showers and a high of 14. And we'll see a mix of sun and cloud on Saturday, showers possible and the temperature getting up to 20. Right now, 9 Celsius. That's 48 Fahrenheit. Coming up next, Nick Powell takes a look at sports.
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8: Trucking Sports, it's the start of round two for the Montreal Canadiens, who are in Buffalo to get started against the Sabres with puck drop set for 7. Elsewhere, the Vegas Golden Knights host Anaheim looking for a 2-0 series lead over the Ducks. Regime is changing for the Vancouver Canucks as Jim Rutherford, the president of hockey operation, announced he intends to step down from his role and move more into an advisory role. 77-year-old said he's been thinking much of his future, saying the time has come, still being with the team, but only as an advisor. Canucks are still without a general manager, but a decision is expected by next week. Across the NBA, the New York Knicks are home to the Philadelphia 76ers, with the Knicks currently up 1-0. San Antonio Spurs will try to bounce back, hosting Minnesota for Game 2 action. Toronto Blue Jays will try to avoid getting swept and get some afternoon action against the Tampa Bay Rays, starting at 1:10. For the Detroit Tigers, they close out tonight against the Boston Red Sox with first pitch at 6:40. New York Yankees stay home to the Texas Rangers. And that is it with sports. I'm Nick Powell.
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1: Checking in on the financial markets over the noon hour, the TSX is up 475 points to 34,042. The S&P 500 up 84 to 7,343. The Dow Jones has added 617 points to 49,915. And the NASDAQ gained 355 to 25,681. Crude has dropped $6.71 to $95.56 a barrel. Gold is up $138 to $4,706, and the loonie trading at 73.3 cents U.S. With your noon market watch, I'm Robin Brady.
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16: Good afternoon. Here is the report for Wednesday from Farm Market News at the University of Guelph Ridgetown campus. From Ontario Pork, Quebec's average price on Tuesday was $210.11 per 100 kilos dressed weight. The previous market's day, CME constructed price was $91.30 U.S. per 100 weight dressed weight. Compared to the previous day, this was up 37 cents. At the Chicago Board of Trade today, the corn futures are moderately lower to lower. July down 10 and a quarter at 469 and three quarters. December down 9.5 at 491. Soybean futures are slightly to moderately lower. July down 18 at 1193.5. November down 15 and a quarter at 1174 and one quarter. And wheat futures are lower, with the July future down 13 and 3 quarters at 614. The Chatham-Kent cash corn price, $6.10. Soybeans, 1581 to 1584. And soft red winter wheat, 734 to $7.39 per bushel. 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
6: Excess weather, a mix of sun and cloud today with a high of 13 Celsius, clearing up after midnight as the temperature drops to +3 with the risk of frost. Sunshine to start the day tomorrow, increasing clouds near noon with a chance of showers and a high again of 13. Find your long-range forecast online at ckxsfm.com.
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0: Texas weather, a mix of sun and cloud today with a high of 13 Celsius, clearing up after midnight as the temperature drops to +3 with the risk of frost. Sunshine to start the day tomorrow, increasing clouds near noon with a chance of showers and a high again of 13. Find your long-range forecast online at CKXSFM.com.
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1: 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Happy Mother's Day from Parks Blueberries, Highway 2, just outside of Bothwell.
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Wings are kicking off your 2 o'clock hour with Maybe I'm Amazed. And hopefully your Wednesday, your hump day, is off to an amazing start. Jackie Wills back in studio with you. A check of your weather on the way. But first, some more great tunes. Here's Kenny Loggins on 99.1.

0: 99.1 CKXS, Chatham Kent's greatest hits. Rupert Holmes there with Escape, a.k.a. the Pina Colada song. Who doesn't love Pina Coladas? And happy Wednesday. Happy hump day. We're officially halfway through the work week, halfway into the weekend. Not just any weekend, but Mother's Day weekend. Don't forget, I would hate for you to end up in the doghouse. We'll get to some of the fun stuff happening real shortly. But first, let's take a look at your weather forecast for today. It is currently about 10 degrees Celsius or 50 degrees Fahrenheit. Increasing in cloudiness this afternoon, a high of 13 or 55. Tonight, mainly cloudy, clearing after midnight, a low of plus 3 with risk of frost or 37. For your long-range weather forecast, CKXSFM.com.
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4: Excess weather, a mix of sun and cloud today with a high of 13 Celsius, clearing up after midnight as the temperature drops to +3 with the risk of frost. Sunshine to start the day tomorrow, increasing clouds near noon with a chance of showers and a high again of 13. Find your long-range forecast online at ckxsfm.com.
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0: Bush with the Chemicals Between Us on CKXS FM. And speaking of Bush, don't forget, they're coming to the Coliseum of Caesars Windsor this summer. 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

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My name's Jackie Wills. I've got your fun fact of the day on the way. But right now, it's Spoon's Romantic Traffic.

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2: This is Chatham Kent's Greatest Hits, and this is your fun fact on your wonderful Wednesday afternoon. And today, we are upgrading your IQ and learning that the world's smallest mammal is actually called a bumblebee bat, and it weighs about the same as a dime coin. 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A bumblebee bat literally weighing the same as a dime. That's crazy. 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

0: Lenny Kravitz with Fly Away on Chatham Kent's Greatest Hits. And we're flying through the day, but it's not too late to be a McHappy Day hero. That's right. McHappy Day is back at your local McDonald's. 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
7: Excess weather. Increasing cloudiness this afternoon with a high of 13 Celsius or 55 Fahrenheit. Overnight, mainly cloudy before clearing after midnight. The low will fall to +3 with a risk of frost. And tomorrow, sunny with increasing cloudiness and a slight chance of showers in the afternoon. The high will reach 13. Find your long-range forecast online at ckxsfm.com.
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0: 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Of course, Hootie and the Blowfish had the 1995 number one album, Cracked Rear View, and that album has sold over 15 million copies. 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

0: Good afternoon from the 99.1 Newsroom. I'm Kirk Dickinson. An arrest has been made after a beer can was hurled at a woman in Wallaceburg. CK police officers were called to an address on Gillard Street the night of March 26th following an assault. Authorities say an unknown woman approached and asked to use the victim's cell phone. However, when the request was refused, the woman threw a can of beer at the victim's chest. The victim provided officers with video surveillance of the incident and a description of the woman and was later able to identify a suspect through a Facebook group. As a result, a 30-year-old Chatham Kent woman was arrested by Walpole Island Police on Monday. Authorities have not released what charges the accused is facing. There will be no splishing and splashing in Wallaceburg for several weeks this spring. The Wallaceburg-Sydenham pool will be closed from May 24th to June 28th for scheduled maintenance, including essential repairs and deep cleaning. Municipal officials say the work ensures the safety, comfort, and long-term reliability of the aquatic facility. All swimming lessons, public swims, lane swims, aquafit, and private rentals are paused during this time. However, there are other swimming options at the Gable Reese Rotary Pool in Blenheim and the Chatham-Kent YMCA in Chatham. The pool is expected to reopen Monday, June 29th. And a local high school show is making waves at the annual National Theater School Competition, earning a spot in the Provincial Drama Fest for the first time in the festival's 80-year history. Wallaceburg District Secondary School's production of The Way Home has already received high praise, selected as outstanding production at the Lambton-Kent Festival. The production also earned a pair of awards at the regional level in Hamilton last month, including an award for excellence for comedic performance for Oliver Gray, and the cast as a whole was given the award of merit for group performance in comedy. The show, written and directed by Indigenous graduation coach Tyler White, is now moving on to the provincial competition taking place at York University in Toronto May 20th to the 23rd. A fundraising performance will also be held May 14th at the Wallaceburg High School. Doors open at 6 p.m. with a suggested donation of $5. The evening will also include an art gallery, concessions, t-shirt sales, and a photo booth. Donations are also being accepted through School Cash Online. You can find the link to donate on our website. For more local news and information, visit ckxsfm.com. Checking the forecast, increasing cloudiness this afternoon with a high of 13 Celsius or 55 Fahrenheit. Overnight, mainly cloudy before clearing after midnight. The low will fall to plus 3 with a risk of frost. And tomorrow, sunny with increasing cloudiness and a slight chance of showers in the afternoon. The high will reach 13. Right now, it's 10 Celsius or 50 Fahrenheit. Find your long-range forecast online at ckxsfm.com. Switching to sports, the last Canadian team standing takes to the ice in the second round of the NHL playoffs. Montreal is in Buffalo for Game 1 of their Eastern Conference semifinal. In the Western Conference, Vegas holds a 1-0 lead over Anaheim heading into Game 2. On the hard court, the Knicks are up 1-0 over the 76ers going into tonight's Game 2 of the NBA Eastern Conference semifinal. Meantime, Minnesota has the edge over San Antonio for tonight's Game 2. And the Detroit Tigers are in Boston looking to avoid being swept in their three-game series. Other Major League action has Cleveland and Kansas City, the Cubs host the Reds, and Baltimore faces off against the Marlins. Send us your sports scores and information. 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

David Bowie is helping us get back into a Chatham Kent's greatest hits. And when it comes to slang terms, new words are always constantly coming and going. But what's that one word that stood the test of time? Think about it, and we'll talk more about it after Who Lives in the News and the Headstones on 99.1.

0: 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You know, think about how many words sounded trendy for a couple months and then vanished forever. But according to a linguist on the PBS series Other Words, there is one word that has stood the test of time. Can you guess what it is? The word is cool, with a C, not a K. She says cool has been popular for more than a century, which is pretty impressive for slang. Part of the reason is how flexible it is. Cool can describe somebody laid back or stylish or impressive or just likable. You can say cool it or ask, are we cool? Or even eat some cool ranch Doritos. Uh-huh. It's very, very flexible. The linguist says that very few slang words can adapt that well across generations. Somehow your grandparents, your parents, and your kids all agree on at least one thing. The word cool is still cool, and we've got some cool new tunes coming up right after this.
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0: Nickelback with Too Bad on CKXS FM. And if you missed the Michael Jackson History Show last night at the Capitol Theater, well, that's just too bad. But luckily, there's some more great shows coming up this weekend. Don't miss the Motown Soul Show at the Capitol Theater on a Friday at 7 p.m. And Michael Grant's Bare Bones with Theater Kent is also happening on Friday and Saturday at the Kiwanis Theater. You can get your tickets for both shows over at cktickets.com.
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0: increasing cloudiness and a slight chance of showers in the afternoon. The high will reach 13. Find your long-range forecast online at ckxsfm.com.
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0: All right, Chatham Kent, it is that time of the day. We are diving in and taking a look at everything you have to celebrate on your wonderful Wednesday, May the 6th. And today is International No Diet Day, which means you can treat yourself to whatever you like. And the best part is you can also wash it down with whatever you like. It's also National Beverage Day. Maybe that means going to McDonald's for McHappy Day. You get a great treat. And you can help out a great cause. It's National Nurses Day. A big shout out to all of our local nurses. Thank you for everything you do day in and day out. And last but not least, if your name is Aiden or Tony, today we celebrate you. But whatever you're celebrating, hopefully your Wednesday has been wonderful. We've got some more great tunes right around the corner.
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1: 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I'm Kirk Dickinson. An arrest has been made after a beer can was hurled at a woman in Wallaceburg. CK police officers were called to an address on Gillard Street the night of March 26th following an assault. Authorities say an unknown woman approached and asked to use the victim's cell phone. However, when the request was refused, the woman threw a can of beer at the victim's chest. The victim provided officers with video surveillance of the incident and a description of the woman and was later able to identify a suspect through a Facebook group. As a result, a 30-year-old Chatham-Kent woman was arrested by Walpole Island Police on Monday. Authorities have not released what charges the accused is facing. There will be no splishing and splashing in Wallaceburg for several weeks this spring. The Wallaceburg-Sydenham pool will be closed from May 24th to June 28th for scheduled maintenance, including essential repairs and deep cleaning. Municipal officials say the work ensures the safety, comfort, and long-term reliability of the aquatic facility. All swimming lessons, public swims, lane swims, aquafit, and private rentals are paused during this time. However, there are other swimming options at the Gable Reese Rotary Pool in Blenheim and the Chatham-Kent YMCA in Chatham. The pool is expected to reopen Monday, June 29th. And a local high school show is making waves at the annual National Theater School Competition, earning a spot in the Provincial Drama Fest for the first time in the festival's 80-year history. Wallaceburg District Secondary School's production of The Way Home has already received high praise, selected as outstanding production at the Lambton-Kent Festival. The production also earned a pair of awards at the regional level in Hamilton last month, including an award for excellence for comedic performance for Oliver Gray, and the cast as a whole was given the award of merit for group performance in comedy. The show, written and directed by Indigenous graduation coach Tyler White, is now moving on to the provincial competition taking place at York University in Toronto May 20th to the 23rd. A fundraising performance will also be held May 14th at the Wallaceburg High School. Doors open at 6 p.m. with a suggested donation of $5. The evening will also include an art gallery, concessions, t-shirt sales, and a photo booth. Donations are also being accepted through School Cash Online. You can find the link to donate on our website. 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Checking the forecast, increasing cloudiness this afternoon with a high of 13 Celsius or 55 Fahrenheit. Overnight, mainly cloudy before clearing after midnight. The low will fall to +3 with a risk of frost. And tomorrow, sunny with increasing cloudiness and a slight chance of showers in the afternoon. The high will reach 13. Right now, it's 10 Celsius or 50 Fahrenheit. Find your long-range forecast online at ckxsfm.com. Switching to sports, the last Canadian team standing takes to the ice in the second round of the NHL playoffs. Montreal is in Buffalo for Game 1 of their Eastern Conference semifinal. In the Western Conference, Vegas holds a 1-0 lead over Anaheim heading into Game 2. On the hard court, the Knicks are up 1-0 over the 76ers going into tonight's Game 2 of the NBA Eastern Conference semifinal. Meantime, Minnesota has the edge over San Antonio for tonight's Game 2. And the Detroit Tigers are in Boston looking to avoid being swept in their three-game series. Other Major League action has Cleveland and Kansas City, the Cubs host the Reds, and Baltimore faces off against the Marlins. Send us your sports scores and information. 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
1: 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The TSX closed 414 points higher at 33,981. The S&P 500 gained 105 points to close at 7,365. The Dow Jones is up 612 points to finish the day at 49,910. While the NASDAQ closed at 25,838, 512 points higher. Crude is down $6 to $95 a barrel. Gold rose $136 to $4,704 an ounce. And the Canadian dollar is trading at 73 cents U.S. With your closing market report, I'm Kirk Dickinson.
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Jimi Hendrix is helping us get back into Chatham Kent's greatest hits after your 5 o'clock news. And if you're looking for something to do tonight, you are in luck. It is movie night once again at the beautiful Chatham Capitol Theater. More details coming up after April Wine, and you too on 99.1.

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0: 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And if you're looking for something to do tonight, don't forget it's movie night at the beautiful Chatham Capital Theater. They'll be playing Twister on the big screen for just $7 starting at 7 p.m. And they would love to see you there. 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

0: Pat Benatar with Fire and Ice on a CKXS FM. And it's Wednesday. It's hump day. We're halfway through the work week, halfway to the weekend. And there's lots of great stuff happening in our community this weekend. Not only is it Mother's Day weekend, but there is the RMHC tennis tournament happening all weekend long. On Saturday, it's Hattrick Farms Beyond the Vase Tulip Experience. 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
9: Excess weather. Increasing cloudiness this afternoon with a high of 13 Celsius or 55 Fahrenheit. Overnight, mainly cloudy before clearing after midnight. The low will fall to +3 with a risk of frost. And tomorrow, sunny with increasing cloudiness and a slight chance of showers in the afternoon. The high will reach 13. Find your long-range forecast online at ckxsfm.com.
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0: 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Jethro Tull there with Living in the Past, and my time with you today is coming to an end, but if you're looking for something to do this evening, don't forget, it is movie night at the beautiful Chatham Capital Theater. They'll be playing Twister on the big screen at 7 o'clock for just $7, and they would love to see you there. Kirk Cannister, 6 o'clock news on the way. I'll see you guys again tomorrow at 2. Tanner, Tony, and Robin keeping company in the AM. 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
2: 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I'm Kirk Dickinson. An arrest has been made after a beer can was hurled at a woman in Wallaceburg. CK police officers were called to an address on Gillard Street the night of March 26th following an assault. Authorities say an unknown woman approached and asked to use the victim's cell phone. However, when the request was refused, the woman threw a can of beer at the victim's chest. The victim provided officers with video surveillance of the incident and a description of the woman and was later able to identify a suspect through a Facebook group. As a result, a 30-year-old Chatham-Kent woman was arrested by Walpole Island Police on Monday. Authorities have not released what charges the accused is facing. There will be no splishing and splashing in Wallaceburg for several weeks this spring. The Wallaceburg-Sydenham Pool will be closed from May 24th to June 28th for scheduled maintenance, including essential repairs and deep cleaning. Municipal officials say the work ensures the safety, comfort, and long-term reliability of the aquatic facility. All swimming lessons, public swims, lane swims, aquafit, and private rentals are paused during this time. However, there are other swimming options at the Gable Reese Rotary Pool in Blenheim and the Chatham-Kent YMCA in Chatham. The pool is expected to reopen Monday, June 29th. And a local high school show is making waves at the annual National Theater School Competition, earning a spot in the Provincial Drama Fest for the first time in the festival's 80-year history. Wallaceburg District Secondary School's production of The Way Home has already received high praise, selected as outstanding production at the Lambton-Kent Festival. The production also earned a pair of awards at the regional level in Hamilton last month, including an award for excellence for comedic performance for Oliver Gray, and the cast as a whole was given the award of merit for group performance in comedy. The show, written and directed by Indigenous graduation coach Tyler White, is now moving on to the provincial competition taking place at York University in Toronto, May 20th to the 23rd. A fundraising performance will also be held May 14th at the Wallaceburg High School. Doors open at 6 p.m. with a suggested donation of $5. The evening will also include an art gallery, concessions, t-shirt sales, and a photo booth. Donations are also being accepted through School Cash Online. You can find the link to donate on our website. 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Checking the forecast, increasing cloudiness this afternoon with a high of 13 Celsius or 55 Fahrenheit. Overnight, mainly cloudy before clearing after midnight, the low will fall to +3 with a risk of frost. And tomorrow, sunny with increasing cloudiness and a slight chance of showers in the afternoon, the high will reach 13. Right now it's 10 Celsius or 50 Fahrenheit. Find your long-range forecast online at ckxsfm.com. Switching to sports, the last Canadian team standing takes to the ice in the second round of the NHL playoffs. Montreal is in Buffalo for Game 1 of their Eastern Conference semifinal. In the Western Conference, Vegas holds a 1-0 lead over Anaheim heading into Game 2. On the hard court, the Knicks are up 1-0 over the 76ers going into tonight's Game 2 of the NBA Eastern Conference semifinal. Meantime, Minnesota has the edge over San Antonio for tonight's Game 2. And the Detroit Tigers are in Boston looking to avoid being swept in their three-game series. Other Major League action has Cleveland and Kansas City, the Cubs host the Reds, and Baltimore faces off against the Marlins. Send us your sports scores and information. Email news at ckxsfm.com. 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

0: Excess weather. Overnight, mainly cloudy with a low dipping down to +2 with a risk of frost. Thursday, mainly sunny with increasing cloudiness and a slight chance of showers in the afternoon. The high will reach 14. And looking ahead to Friday, a mix of sun and cloud with a slight chance of showers and a high of 14. Find your long-range forecast online at ckxsfm.com.
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0: excess weather. Overnight, mainly cloudy with a low dipping down to +2 with a risk of frost. Thursday, mainly sunny with increasing cloudiness and a slight chance of showers in the afternoon. The high will reach 14. And looking ahead to Friday, a mix of sun and cloud with a slight chance of showers and a high of 14. Find your long-range forecast online at ckxsfm.com.
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